0: Brittany, before you go, there's something I want you to have.
1: Oh, it's beautiful. But wait a minute, isn't this?
0: Yeah, yes it is.
1: But I thought the old lady dropped it into the ocean in the air.
0: Well, baby, I went down and got it for you.

0: Tout le week-end.
1: Viva.
0: Viva le week-end.
1: Le week-end.
0: 94.1.
2: Here's my final serenade. Here's a gun and here's a blade. Here's a picture that I saved for too long. Here's my